of glory times, the joys of yesteryear. But I remember watching Threads and growing up in fear. Grangemouth is a target, son, it all kicks off, we're fucking done. Turn and face the blast and hope you don't survive.

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I implore your miraculous intercession. Whisper to me. Help me to always trust as you did in God our Father's great love for me, so that in your fragrant path, I might imitate your venerable little way and walk heroically, holding the blossom of grace with me each day. Amen.

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My heart is breaking, hands are shaking, bugs are crawling all over me. My heart is breaking, hands are shaking, bugs are crawling all over me. My head is aching, my hands are shaking, bugs are crawling all over me.

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We command pure hits while you cramming the understanding.

0: met at the New Year's party of my vegetarian friend.
1: I said I was studying English.
0: I told you I was in a band.
1: I asked what the band was called.
0: I said it's called The Burning Hell.
1: I said I've never heard of you.
0: I said that's probably just as well. Just to make conversation, I told you about a dream I had.

0: Mentioned you used to play the clarinet in high school in the early years of the millennium when you were young.
1: And you said you're hired, the pay is negligible, and the tour starts next month.
0: You asked what I was working on. I said, I'm writing an album.

0: Vegetarian friend was playing the hits of Will Smith, and we got jiggy with it there on the dance floor.
1: The living room dance floor,
0: that's where it happened. You stole my heart,
1: I stole a kiss.
0: We stole someone else's gin by accident. At some point we got cornered by an amateur poet neither of us knew.
1: Either he had no one else to talk to or couldn't pick up on simple social cues.
0: Step by step we backed away until we backed up all the way into the bathroom together.
1: We told the poet that we always go together,
0: 'cause that's what happens when you've been dating forever. We stayed in there for ages, hoping the amateur poet would go. It was awkward. We came out and found he discovered someone else to bother. And suddenly it was midnight, and old anxiety time, countdowns, and gratuitous public making out. And we started shouting, 'cause everyone else was shouting.

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You peel the skin of a tangerine, and inside it you see an eight ball, and it just turns and winks.

Black is that little space we find in the dark each night without a light, in the bend of dark arms, safe from trauma, grief, and strife. Black is the color of real jungle fever in Belize, Tanzania, or Papua New Guinea. 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It is a sunset horizon disappearing into Ontario Lake. Black is

0: Red, black is the color. 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
1: It's like you forgot I was ever even here. 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
1: 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Hear the field, feel the canyon, hear the fields in you. Baby Larry, I felt the same as I do now. So take